0: This is FM 101.
1: Live, all the way live from the federal capital city of Pakistan. 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

0: 8 a.m. Pakistan Standard Time. Assalamu alaikum. Friday, 2nd of Safar al-Muzaffar, July the 17th, 2026. This is Radio Pakistan. The news read by Daman Zaman. The headlines. The Prime Minister has directed to maintain full preparedness to counter any potential challenges arising from the prevailing uncertainty in the region. The Deputy Prime Minister and the Chinese Foreign Minister at a meeting in Shanghai have reaffirmed the commitment to further deepening strategic cooperative partnership. Pakistan has become a founding member of the World Artificial Intelligence Cooperation Organization. The two-day Pakistan-China Pharmaceutical and Healthcare Business-to-Business Investment Conference commences in Islamabad today. Pakistan has strongly condemned the grave atrocities committed by the Rapid Support Forces in Sudan's Darfur region. In the second under-19 women T20 international of the five-match series, Pakistan will face South Africa in Karachi today.
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2: 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Karachi, Lahore, Islamabad, Peshawar, Quetta, Hyderabad, Faisalabad, Sialkot, Multan, Bahawalpur, Sargodha, Larkana, Mithi, Bichha, Khairpur, Kohat, Bannu, Abbottabad, and Mirpur Azad Kashmir. 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
5: आप सुन रहे हैं FM 101 अवेलेबल है जावो शाबाश।

1 PM Pakistan Standard Time. Assalamu alaikum. This is Radio Pakistan. The news read by Asma Hafiz. First, the headlines. Pakistan and China have agreed to enhance collaboration in trade, investment, science and technology, digital economy and artificial intelligence. Pakistan is expanding its motorway network and upgrading transport infrastructure with the support of Special Investment Facilitation Council. Prime Minister's Task Force on Maritime Reforms is taking steps to promote shrimp farming to expand aquaculture and boost exports. Second T20 of five-match series between under-19 women teams of Pakistan and South Africa will be played in Karachi today.

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2: Karachi, Lahore, Islamabad, Peshawar, Quetta, Hyderabad, Faisalabad, Sialkot, Multan, Bahawalpur, Sargodha, Larkana, Mithi, Bichha, Khairpur, Kohat, Bannu, Abbottabad, and Mirpur Azad Kashmir. 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

0: Sayyid Mustafa Kamal, Honorable Federal Ministers, great friend of Pakistan, Ambassador Jiang and Ambassador Khalil Hashmi, and wonderful friends from China, and great Pakistani entrepreneurs, government officials, ladies and gentlemen, Assalamu alaikum and a very good afternoon. It's really a great pleasure to be here to attend this great B2B conference between Pakistani and Chinese business leaders in the field of pharmaceutical industry. We have just witnessed ceremony of agreements between Pakistani and Chinese entrepreneurs valuing almost $440 million. I'd like to commend great efforts of Minister Mustafa Kamal, Haroon Akhtar, Ambassador Khalil Hashmi, and our great friend, Ambassador of China, Mr. Jiang, and of course, all relevant government entities, government officials, and above all, great Pakistani business leaders who have taken great efforts. Rest assured that these agreements will most definitely convert into actions and implementable documents, and I think this is again a step forward in promoting CPAC 2.0. My visit to China recently was a wonderful visit. China is one of the most trusted friends of Pakistan, one of the most dependable friend of Pakistan. China has stood by Pakistan through thick and thin, through most difficult times, promoting Pakistan's economic trajectory, supporting Pakistan's stand at international forum, and joining hands together in CPAC 1, where more than $30 billion were invested by China in Pakistan, the single largest investment portfolio. So, ladies and gentlemen, your presence here today is a great reflection of this friendship, and it's a great indication of this unwavering commitment on the part of Chinese friends and Pakistani entrepreneurs. During my visit to China, I had the great honor of meeting President Xi Jinping, who is a very visionary leader, a dynamic leader, who has completely transformed China's economy, Chinese society, promoted innovation, research and development, and today China in the field of economy is second to none. In the field of strategic development progress, China is again a power to reckon with. And the world cannot move without China. And I think this great achievement couldn't have been without a very forward-looking, dynamic leadership of President Xi Jinping and untiring efforts of Chinese people promoting education, research and development in every walk of life. And today, this event is going to be a great event in terms of promoting pharmaceutical industry, where great Pakistani experts, investors, leaders will join hand with great Chinese counterparts. And I think this will ultimately result into manufacturing life-saving medicines, vaccines, research and development, and become a center of excellence for exporting our wonderful products to neighboring countries. And as I speak, the present crisis in the region has really created huge disruption, not only in the region, but all over the world. Pakistan played a very important role to mediate between the United States and Iran. Alhamdulillah, our efforts were adequately supported by brotherly and friendly countries, and China has been a great supporter of this initiative. President Xi Jinping, Premier Li, Foreign Minister Wang Yi, they all supported Pakistan's initiative. And very sincerely and seriously, and that's how this Islamabad Memorandum of Understanding was signed by United States, Iran, and Pakistan as a mediator. In that, I must also mention here that the untiring efforts of Field Marshal Syed Asim Munir in this process of mediation will always be remembered in the annals of history. And equally important contribution of Deputy Prime Minister Ishaq Dar, talking to his counterparts all over the world. Ladies and gentlemen, I would like to say that our friendship is quoted every now and then as higher than Himalayas, sweeter than honey, stronger than steel. In conclusion, I would like to thank you all for your great efforts, and once again, deeply appreciate the leadership shown by Minister Mustafa Kamal, Haroon Akhtar, Minister of BOI, DG, SIFC, and of course, above all, your great efforts, your commitment, your dedication, which has led to this great day where we see about 300 delegates coming from China. And I would like to say with fullest force at my command that the security of Chinese brothers and sisters in Pakistan is paramount for us. It is most important. And we will leave no stone unturned to provide them with best possible security. Chinese brothers and sisters in Pakistan are our guests. They are brothers, and believe me, their happiness is our happiness. Long live China-Pakistan friendship.
1: وزیراعظم محمد شہباز شریف پاکستان چین فارماسیوٹیکل شعبے

0: Welcome to Time. Assalamu alaikum. This is Radio Pakistan. The news read by Daman Zaman. The headlines. The Prime Minister has directed to accelerate the implementation of the government's policy measures for ease of doing business. Pakistan and China have agreed to enhance collaboration in trade, investment, digital economy and artificial intelligence. The security forces have killed 24 Khawarij during joint intelligence-based operations in Bannu. The second T20 international of the five-match series between under-19 women teams of Pakistan and South Africa will be played in Karachi today.
1: Karachi, Lahore, Islamabad, Peshawar, Quetta, Hyderabad, Faisalabad, Sialkot, Multan, Bahawalpur, Sargodha, Larkana, Mithi, Bichha, Khairpur, Kohat, Pannu, Abbottabad, and Mirpur Azad Kashmir. 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
1: Six p.m. Pakistan Standard Time. Assalamu alaikum. This is Radio Pakistan. The news read by Daman Zaman. The headlines. The Prime Minister has directed to accelerate the implementation of government's policy measures for ease of doing business. Pharmaceutical companies of Pakistan and China signed agreements worth $440 million at an investment conference in Islamabad today. Security forces have killed 24 Khawarij during intelligence-based operations in Bannu. The Indian security forces have martyred a youth during cordon and search operation in Doda district of the Indian illegally occupied Jammu and Kashmir.
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3: Karachi, Lahore, Islamabad, Peshawar, Quetta, Hyderabad, Faisalabad, Sialkot, Multan, Bahawalpur, Sargodha, Larkana, Mithi, Bichha, Khairpur, Kohat, Bannu, Abbottabad, and Mirpur Azad Kashmir. 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

0: 9 PM Pakistan Standard Time. Assalamu alaikum. This is Radio Pakistan. The news read by Daman Zaman. The headlines. The Prime Minister has directed to accelerate the implementation of government's policy measures for ease of doing business. Pakistan and China signed agreements worth $440 million in the pharmaceutical industry at the Business to Business Investment Conference in Islamabad today. The Finance Minister has underscored the need for continued investment in cybersecurity to safeguard taxpayers' information.
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1: I have my faith in you. Just like I have a faith on my dad, who would never stab me in the back. I have a faith on my sister too. Even though I cannot resist her, true. I have a faith in my mom, who can never do me no wrong. I have a faith in my brother, who can treat me like no other. But most of all, I have my faith in you. Faith is all we have. You and I.
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